0: Yo, it's Baker Boys, Eric V and Nick V, man. You got to wake up with DD in the morning.
1: Uh-huh.
0: Metro Malik in the afternoons. And who's at night?
1: Baker Boys in the house, big baby. Turn it way past 10 with the Bakers is in the building.
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1: Let's go.

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Yeah. 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
0: It's the Bacon Boys for a feel-good Friday, y'all.
1: Oh, man. Now, Nick V, before there was toilet paper, you know, our ancestors would wipe their behind with different things. I want to talk about a couple of things that they used to use, and I want to know which one you would use if you were back in that time.
0: That's easy. Come on, let's talk about it.
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1: Fun and energetic DJs that make you feel good.
2: Baker Boys Daily.
1: Oh, boy.
3: Something that is as old as mankind is you have to relieve yourself. If something, whatever comes in must come out.
4: Yes. If you're eating food, it's got to go somewhere, right?
3: Not everybody has those handy wipes that we all love to
4: have. Now, remember during COVID, everybody was going crazy for toilet paper, and there was a toilet paper shortage, but we're going to take a trip way back. I don't know how far back.
3: Okay.
4: But these are some of the things that some of our ancestors used to use to wipe their behind.
3: How do we know this?
4: All right.
3: To be a fact.
4: Because it says it right here. Tersorium sponge. So this is like a stick on a sponge. And you would just put it in the water, dip it in there, and, you know, clean your behind.
3: That's pretty advanced.
4: That's ancient Rome.
3: I thought it was going to be a leaf or something like
4: that. How about this one? Smooth stones. Ancient Greece.
3: What?
4: Yeah.
3: You're not going to get very much. You're going to get very far. You better be next to a stream.
4: Pottery shards. All right. So these are like pieces of old pottery.
3: Okay. Well, I can see that, you know, as like a dipper. You know, you could dip it. It's got to be smooth, though.
4: Water and hands.
3: Of course.
4: We're talking about the Middle East.
3: There it is. That's mine right there.
4: Water, you would do it with your hands?
3: Gots to.
4: Really?
3: I, rather than put something I might hurt myself with.
4: Oh, no.
3: Yeah, the hands.
4: Forest moss.
3: Oh, yeah. There you go.
4: Northern Europe. That's getting a little better right there.
3: That's
4: so like
3: good.
4: Some broccoli with some poop on it. Anyway,
3: what?
4: Leaves.
3: Yes, leave. That's my number two right
4: there. That's a good one right there.
3: Of course.
4: This is the one that kind of got me right here. I don't know who's going to be wiping with this, but this is crazy.
3: What is it?
4: Dried corn cobs.
3: Ooh. That's more corn on the cob right there. Then you're just going to put the corn right back on.
4: So which one would you wipe with?
3: My hands, number one, and number two, the leaf.
4: Okay.
3: No corns on my backside.
4: I think the leaves would be number one for me.
3: It's the Baker Boys on Stacks.
4: 92.1.

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1: Where you at?
0: At the house with it, watching Santa.
1: Who you with?
0: On the couch with my favorite Santa. I was about to, but you convinced us. Should I decorate her walls or log off to Pinterest? 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Even if I fall

0: 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So you know it's hot outside, right?
1: Oh, yeah. It's been hot everywhere right now.
0: Would you consider using a human freezer to cool down? It's like a refrigerator for humans. You just walk inside to cool yourself.
1: Oh, yeah. I would.
0: It's happening in Japan. They're racking up sales, and you guys might want to be a part of this.
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11: Partly cloudy skies last through the overnight hours tonight and through tomorrow morning with a few isolated rain showers. Our low temperatures for tomorrow do rise into the mid to high 60s, and our highs during the afternoon and evening hours get as high as 83 degrees in Lansing. For Storm Tracker 6, I'm meteorologist Daniel Nemus.
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2: For those who don't know, I've been out in the sun a lot lately. And I've been having to try to even out my tan on my golf tan because my head looks two-toned.
3: Okay.
2: You know? Anyway, so let's talk about, you know, staying cool when it's hot outside.
3: So last month, apparently, everybody was talking about this Japanese company that's created refrigerators for humans. And on the golf course will be a perfect place to pull up this refrigerator, right?
2: Oh, yeah, yeah.
3: Think about this. So these refrigerators allow people to sit inside for 20 minutes, 41 degree cool down session.
2: Oh my gosh.
3: It's an idea that's been taking off too. So Trusco sells their human fridges for about $9,500, and they sold over 200 of the 7-foot units to golf courses and steel mills and construction companies, schools, and other businesses. So me and my wife have been talking about opening another business, another entrepreneurial journey, if you will. So we're looking around for like the best new business to bring to America.
2: Okay.
3: So this sounds like something cool, but
2: that could be cool, but 7 foot, that's pretty big. I don't know if you could drag that out to the golf course on your own. It would have to be something that's there, you know, on the premises.
3: I could sell it to him for $15,000. How about that?
2: Do it, man.
3: Stax 92.1.

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1: Hey, yeah, I want to shoot, baby. Shoot.
2: Ooh. How you doing, baby? Shoot. No.

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1: What's brown, round, and likes to get down? Yes, the Baker Boys.
2: Hey! Welcome to the Baker Boys Show. Nick V and Eric V. Every day, we're going to sing a song. Sing along if you know the words.

0: We are the Baker Boys. It is a Feel Good Friday. Later on, just around the corner, I will be dropping a brand new Mouth Love. That's positive affirmations from my heart to yours.
1: Well, you know, when you get a new iPhone, they ask you to do the facial recognition scan.
0: That's the first thing they do.
1: I refuse to do it. I skip it every single time.
0: Oh, you can skip it, huh?
1: Yeah, but Apple is facing a $30 billion lawsuit over alleged face scanning without consent.
0: Cha-ching. Where do I sign up?
2: Back to the music with those Baker Boys.
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3: It's the Baker Buzz from Hollywood and beyond.
4: He specifically said no.
0: Now, is this a class action lawsuit that is happening against Apple? Because I want to sign up.
1: I don't know if it's class action, but there's supposed to be a lawsuit. So Apple is facing a proposed $32.5 billion lawsuit alleging its Photos app created a stored user's facial face prints without their consent.
0: Really?
1: And I could see this happening because if you have pictures of you in there,
0: Yeah. It
1: could just scan in the background without you even knowing. Right?
0: Apparently.
1: It has access to your photo folder.
0: Everything.
1: Right?
0: Yes, of course.
1: So we're talking about facial face prints without their consent, violating Illinois' biometric privacy law. Apple denies the claims, of course, saying its facial recognition feature is encrypted, privacy-focused, and it does not violate the law.
0: So don't you have to say it's okay for this camera to be turned on to do certain things?
1: That's for certain apps. You have to give it, you know, access.
0: Permission.
1: Yes.
0: Okay.
1: Yeah. So like if you're on Instagram, it asks to have access to your folder so you could upload folders or videos and stuff like that. Yeah.
0: Right.
1: But that's different than the actual phone having access.
0: It just has access as soon as you pop it open.
1: As soon as you take a picture, it's going there. Then it's going to the cloud.
0: Ouch.
1: Right?
0: All right. And that's your Baker Buzz on Stax
1: 92.1.

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1: Hey, what happened to baby? You look good now, you carry. Long time I watch you, I'm a one chat to you. You go like you don't want chat to me. So what happened?

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1: Baker Boys on your radio. It's a feel-good Friday, and Nick V coming up with a brand new mouth.
0: Now, if you're an airline pilot, Eric V, and you wanted to make some extra money on the side, since you're already traveling from place to place, what would be easy way to do that, do you think?
1: Ooh, easy way to do that. Wow.
0: An easy That's a good question. Yeah, yeah. How about smuggling? About 70,000 ecstasy pills, and one airline pilot just got caught.
1: Yeah, they made movies about this.
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6: Partly cloudy skies last through the overnight hours tonight and through tomorrow morning with a few isolated rain showers. Our low temperatures for tomorrow do rise into the mid to high 60s, and our highs during the afternoon and evening hours get as high as 83 degrees in Lansing. For Storm Tracker 6, I'm meteorologist Daniel Nemus.
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1: Eric V, Nick V on a Feel Good Friday. 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
2: Imagine this. There's an airline pilot. He works with Malaysian Airlines. He's been arrested after being busted smuggling ecstasy pills. I didn't know they still did ecstasy pills to an Indonesian airport. The identity of the pilot has been withheld, but sources say the pilot was under the influence. He was flying high.
3: He was flying on ecstasy, bro?
2: When he got busted.
3: Come on.
2: Yeah, by custom officials. In his luggage, police said they found 14 packages that contained over 70,000 ecstasy pills.
3: Oh, man.
2: And another containing 4 grams of meth.
3: Whoa.
2: Bro, so those Malaysian Airlines folks. Well, isn't that the airline that was disappeared?
3: Man, that's crazy.
2: You never know who's flying your airplane, so just be careful. It's the Baker Boys powering the party on Stax 92.1.

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0: Imagine you're a female cyclist, though, Eric V, and you just wanted a little more aerodynamics. 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
1: bra
0: means.
1: Bra padding?
0: Bra padding, yes.
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2: If you happen to be a competitor, you want to get any competitive edge you can get.
3: Yes.
2: I am a golfer.
3: Yes.
2: I just got a brand new putter. I didn't need a brand new putter.
3: But you wanted it.
2: But I wanted it because it was a new, different putter.
3: It's the same thing as being on the video game and saying you want this skin, you want this,
2: right.
3: You want to power up here, you want to power up there.
2: Or you want a new player, whatever.
3: And that's what these female cyclists apparently have been doing. Women cycling is caught up in a strange new scandal involving padded bras.
2: Okay.
3: Of all things, the alleged trick known as chest fairing involves adding padding to increase a rider's bust and change how the airflow flows around the body.
2: Huh. Interesting. So right. aerodynamic bras?
3: Yeah, that's exactly.
2: That's what it is?
3: It's just when you add more to the top, it makes you slimmer, I guess, as you're going through the wind.
2: I wish that worked for me.
3: I know.
2: Because I have boobs.
3: Maybe you need to be doing some
2: padding?
3: Some padding on the golf course.
2: Maybe so.
3: One aerodynamics professor said the chest fairing could reduce drag of up to 3.6%. How about that?
2: Wow.
3: It's the Baker Boys on Stax.

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1: Ladies and gentlemen, it is that time. Coming up next, Nick V has a brand new mouth of right now for the weekend.
0: Yes, I do. It's positive affirmations from my heart to yours. I promise you, you are going to feel empowered once you hear and participate in Mouth Love up next.
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8: Partly cloudy skies last through the overnight hours tonight and through tomorrow morning with a few isolated rain showers. Our low temperatures for tomorrow do rise into the mid to high 60s, and our highs during the afternoon and evening hours get as high as 83 degrees in Lansing. For Storm Tracker 6, I'm meteorologist Daniel Nemus.
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1: Raising the bar and bringing the uplifting frequencies.
2: Who wrote this? Did you write this one? Come on.
1: Bicka, bicka, bicka, boys, daily.
2: All right, guys, you may have had a tough week at work, at school, at home.
3: At home.
2: Wherever you're at. On the golf course.
3: At the gym.
2: It could be anywhere. All right, but Nick V is here to save the day. We call it mouth love, or he calls it mouth love. These are specially written by him for you guys.
3: Well, actually, I get a lot of influence from outside sources, Eric V. I got to say, I can't write all of these, but when I hear something and I think it resonates with me, I want to bring it to you out there.
2: As long as you don't use ChatGPT,
3: I did not.
2: We're good.
3: No, I haven't done that in about 4 weeks.
2: Don't do that with that fake soulless thing.
3: I'm kidding. I'm kidding. So everybody, please take a deep breath.
2: Here we go.
3: Pull it in, throw it out. One more time, Aparna. It's a gift. Push it out. All right, guys. So we want the highest frequency for you and for everybody in the entire community.
2: Right,
3: you have to do is repeat after me, ladies and gentlemen. I am joy.
2: I am joy.
3: I choose joy.
2: I choose joy.
3: I practice joy.
2: I practice joy.
3: I express joy.
2: I express joy.
3: You see what we just did there, ladies and gentlemen?
2: A lot of joy.
3: Everything starts with the joy. Now, when you bring the negativity into the world, or you start feeding off of other people's negativity or the world's negativity, you bring it into your world. We don't want that. We want you to choose the highest frequency that you possibly can in every situation. If you feel that it's for you, then go for it. If you feel that it's funky, walk out.
2: Exactly. Trust your instincts. Your thoughts become your reality.
3: Yes.
2: Right?
3: Happy, happy, joy, joy. We love you guys. Have a beautiful, blessed, powerful weekend.
2: We'll catch you on Monday for Manifest Monday. Baker Boys up and out, y'all.
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1: My name's Tansy Logan Eastman. I'm 42 years old, and I have just under 6 years sober.
2: 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I live here in Jackson, Michigan. I have 2 years sober.
3: My name is Tracy Madden. I'm 58 years old. I'm from Cass City, Michigan, and on July 24th, I will have 25 years in recovery.
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6: Partly cloudy skies last through the overnight hours tonight and through tomorrow morning with a few isolated rain showers. Our low temperatures for tomorrow do rise into the mid to high 60s, and our highs during the afternoon and evening hours get as high as 83 degrees in Lansing. For Storm Tracker 6, I'm meteorologist Daniel Nemus.
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0: on the old school tip. 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
1: My name's Tansy Logan Eastman. I'm 42 years old, and I have just under 6 years sober.
2: 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I have 2 years sober.
3: 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I'm from Cass City, Michigan, and on July 24th, I will have 25 years in recovery.
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6: I'm meteorologist David Young. Your forecast for tonight, an isolated shower or storm for low temperatures in the upper 60s. For Saturday, generally partly cloudy skies, a very low risk of a pop-up storm. High temperatures in the mid-80s, and it will be muggy. Look for lows on Saturday night back in the upper 50s, then a chance for afternoon storms on Sunday with high temperatures near 84.
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2: 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What up, Mom?

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1: Yeah. You know what? I like the playoffs. No diggity, no doubt. Play on, play it. Play on, play it. Yo, Dre, drop the verse.

0: nothing but the rent. No doubt. Yeah. Play on, play it. Play on, play it. Play on, play on, play on, play on. Cause I like it. No diggity, no doubt. Yeah. Black Street Productions. We out, we out, ride. We out, we out, we
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6: I'm meteorologist David Young. Your forecast for tonight, an isolated shower or storm for low temperatures in the upper 60s. For Saturday, generally partly cloudy skies, a very low risk of a pop-up storm. High temperatures in the mid-80s, and it will be muggy. Look for lows on Saturday night back in the upper 50s, then a chance for afternoon storms on Sunday with high temperatures near 84.
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1: My name's Tansy Logan Eastman. 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
2: 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I live here in Jackson, Michigan. I have 2 years sober.
3: 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I'm 58 years old. I'm from Cass City, Michigan, and on July 24th, I will have 25 years in recovery.
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6: I'm meteorologist David Young. Your forecast for tonight, an isolated shower or storm for low temperatures in the upper 60s. For Saturday, generally partly cloudy skies, a very low risk of a pop-up storm. High temperatures in the mid-80s, and it will be muggy. Look for lows on Saturday night back in the upper 50s, then a chance for afternoon storms on Sunday with high temperatures near 84.
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1: Who you with?
0: On the couch with my favorite sinner. 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
1: My name's Tansy Logan Eastman. 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
3: 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I'm from Cass City, Michigan. And on July 24th, I will have 25 years in recovery.
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6: I'm meteorologist David Young. Your forecast for tonight, an isolated shower or storm for low temperatures in the upper 60s. For Saturday, generally partly cloudy skies, a very low risk of a pop-up storm. High temperatures in the mid-80s, and it will be muggy. Look for lows on Saturday night back in the upper 50s, then a chance for afternoon storms on Sunday with high temperatures near 84.
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1: My name's Tansy Logan Eastman. I'm 42 years old, and I have just under 6 years sober.
2: 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I live here in Jackson, Michigan. I have 2 years sober.
3: 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I'm 58 years old. I'm from Cass City, Michigan. And on July 24th, I will have 25 years in recovery.
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6: I'm meteorologist David Young. Your forecast for tonight, an isolated shower or storm for low temperatures in the upper 60s. For Saturday, generally partly cloudy skies, a very low risk of a pop-up storm. High temperatures in the mid-80s, and it will be muggy. Look for lows on Saturday night back in the upper 50s, then a chance for afternoon storms on Sunday with high temperatures near 84.
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1: rhyme,
2: Humpty,
1: Dumpty,
2: fell
1: down,
2: that's his heart,
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1: nimble,
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0: My name's Tansy Logan Eastman. I'm 42 years old, and I have just under 6 years sober.
1: My name's Melissa. I'm 43 years old. I live here in Jackson, Michigan. I have 2 years sober.
2: My name is Tracy Madden. I'm 58 years old. I'm from Cass City, Michigan. And on July 24th, I will have 25 years in recovery.
0: Community is my strength.
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7: Another warm and humid day for us in mid-Michigan, as most of us will be staying dry, but someone could see a thunderstorm today. Other than that, mostly sunny conditions. Those temperatures will be dropping down into the 50s tonight as we have clearing skies. More chances of storms in the forecast both tomorrow and Monday. From Storm Tracker 6, I'm your meteorologist, Cole Engel.
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2: All right, we're all here. Comedian J.J. Williamson, Trey G. It is the weekend, and coming up, guys, Trey G says he needs our help making a decision. Yeah.
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2: All right. All right. And then we're tapping in with psychic astrologist Kim Allen to take a look at your financial future, love life.
3: Hey.
2: All right, but coming up next, get ready. We got Day Fail. It's Dee Dee's Weekend Kickback.
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0: Guess what? We're all here. Let's see. There is Trey G, comedian J.J. Williamson. We were talking to Sean. Sean, you still there, right? Sean?
1: Yes.
0: Okay, I wasn't sure now. So Sean, he hit us up. Sean said he wanted to be on Date Fail. And he said he went on a date with a girl. He saw her on his friend's IG page. The friend set him up. They go out on a date, right? Am I getting this right now, Sean? Y'all go out on a date.
1: Yes.
0: You had a great time. You don't think you did anything wrong. Sean said he looks good. On a scale of 1 to 10, he's about a 10 and a half. He says she listened and everything else. Now, his whole thing is he thinks she's married. He thinks she must be married because there's no way that she would not be attracted to him and block him. She's blocked him, everybody. And he doesn't understand why. So guess what, Sean? We're going to call her. You be quiet, please.
1: Okay.
0: If you can.
2: Shh.
0: Here we go.
3: Hello?
0: Hi, is Carrie there?
3: Yeah, this is Carrie.
0: Hey, Carrie, it's Dee Dee from the radio station along with Trey G and comedian J.J. Williamson.
4: Hey.
0: How you doing?
3: Oh, I'm doing good. What's going on?
0: JJ, comedian J.J. Williamson has a friend who said they went on a date with you. We wanted to know if we could talk to you about it.
3: Yeah, we can.
0: Okay. Well, he says his friend is a guy named Sean.
3: It was a nice date. Like, before we went out, he seemed super nice. We were having a good time, vibing. He was texting me back fast. Like, it just, I was super into him. And then when we went on the date, he was just so rude. Like, he was constantly, anything I would say, he was one-upping me. He had something better every single time. He also, like, cut me off all the time, which is such a turn-off on me. Like, for instance, like, he asked me what kind of car I drove, and I told him I drove a Honda Accord. And then he was like, well, I had a Honda Civic. By the time I was 15, I paid for it myself cash. And I'm like, first of all, I don't believe that. But second of all, like, why? Like, you asked me the question. It felt like he was, like, setting me up. And, like, he would do that with, like, everything. Like, he asked me, like, where I like to vacation. And I was like, oh, I go to Hawaii once a year. And then he'd be like, well, I go to Dubai quarterly, and I have a penthouse in Dubai.
0: Okay. Hey, Carrie, that's all you needed to say. I get it now. I feel you. As a woman, that is a big turnoff. It's almost like he was bragging a little bit at the same time.
3: Yeah.
0: He was trying to impress you, but you're like, I'm not impressed by this. Like, just have a regular conversation.
3: No, totally. I mean, like, he might be confident. I don't know, whatever you want to call it, but it just was, like, too much. Like, I could probably be like, I had a bologna sandwich. He'd be like, well, I had a steak sandwich 2 years ago. Like, I can't.
0: Yeah. Every time you say something.
3: Every single day.
0: Yeah. Well, listen, I got to be honest with you, Carrie. I'm going to be totally honest right now. Liked you. He thought that you guys had a great date. He really, really liked you a lot. He wanted to go out on another date with you because he reached out to us and went on the date. And he is on the line right now. He's here on the phone. Hello, Sean. You can now have your answer, Sean.
5: Man, are you serious, Doug? So you got mad because I'm relating to you? I'm just because what I did was better than what you did? That don't make no sense.
0: So I take it if I said I would pay for you guys to go on another date, you're not going?
3: I mean, I'll go by myself if you want to pay for my dinner or something.
5: Wow, really? You gonna
3: I don't
5: be
3: really
5: like
3: want
5: that?
3: To go with Sean.
0: Yeah, okay, Sean, she don't want to go on a date. We were going to pay for it and everything. It's a wrap, sir. In the future, though, for real, Sean, I mean, I'm kind of with Carrie on this. Figure out how to have a conversation. Yeah, just how to have, a good dialogue and try to have some interest in other people a little bit, okay?
5: I'm just going to date more interesting people.
2: Oh! Wow.
0: All right, on that note, Carrie, Sean, you hear everything was going down. They're not going out. Give it up for Sean and Carrie.
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0: It's Dave Vail.
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0: It's Dee Dee's Weekend Kickback. All right, so there he is, comedian J.J. Williamson, Trey G. Ooh. Hey, listen, coming up, psychic Kim Allen's got some news that she'd like to share with us about what's to come in all of our future. Mm. Plus, we're going to draw more paper for you with that $1,000 minute game. But up next, Retta Chicken Metcalf. This woman here is a serious boxer.
1: Yes.
0: We proud of her. We love when this woman comes in.
1: Hey, don't we though?
0: All right, checking out Dee Dee's Weekend Kickback.
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0: guys, we love when this woman comes in.
1: Ain't done, we though.
0: She got the best energy.
1: Man, my arm is hurting right now.
0: She punched you.
1: Yeah, man, I was talking to her and she caught me off guard.
2: Well,
1: I need a sling.
0: Yeah, let me tell y'all something right now. This woman right here is about to go down in history. She's about to fight again. She is the MF champ. If you go to her page, she said her name is the real Slim Goody. AKA Chicken.
2: Come on.
0: The MF champ. Please welcome Miss Sheretta Metcalf.
1: Hey,
3: The champ is here.
2: Yes, Lord.
0: How you doing?
1: I'm doing great.
0: It's always good to see you. You know, you know, we're all a fan of yours because you have some of the best. Honestly, you have the best energy. You come in the room and we love that. So let's talk first of all, Chicken. You're a boxer.
3: Yes.
0: Tell everybody about, you know, your history and how you got into boxing.
3: Well, everybody know me because I used to be whooping ass live at Exposure.
1: For real?
3: Yeah. You know what I'm saying? In the club.
1: Right. Mm-hmm.
3: Where they was throwing money. So I was whooping ass for cash.
0: No.
1: Damn.
3: Yes.
0: Did you fight as a kid at all? Did you get into fights or anything?
3: A little bit because, you know, I'm from Oak Cliff, so I did a little fight, but I was always the funny girl, the get money girl.
0: Yeah.
3: You know what I'm saying? But, shoot, I found another way to get some money.
0: You got hands.
3: And I had some hands.
0: Wow.
3: Yeah, so that's what it was.
0: Damn. Okay, so here it is. How many belts do you have?
3: I have the IBF world title belt.
0: Oh, yeah. Come on now.
3: That's my own world title, but now I don't drop down to a new weight class now, so I can be a two-division world champion.
0: Wait a minute. So it's weight classes for women, too?
3: Yeah. Okay, I wish I would go in there and try to fight Clarissa Shields.
1: Man, what? You ain't lying. I ain't thinking about it like that.
0: What is Clarissa's weight class? Like,
3: now, she's finna fight at super middleweight, which is 160.
0: Okay.
3: I can't get to 160 to save my life.
1: That's with another human inside of me. I was pregnant and I still won 160. What
4: would be your weight class considered? What would your weight class
3: be? I'm 115. I'm going down to super bantam. I mean, super flyweight.
4: Gotcha.
0: Okay, super now flyweight. How much?
3: 115.
0: What? You got to get down to 115 pounds.
3: Yes.
1: Is that difficult to do?
3: No, not really, because I was just fighting at 118, so I'm just dropping down 3 more pounds, and I don't get super big over my waist, so I'm not, like, in fat camp.
1: Right. Mm-hmm.
3: So, I don't really have to do a lot of sweat, because if you just train hard and eat right, my weight just fall off.
0: Hold on, what's fat camp?
3: Meaning that you pretty much, in the beginning of camp, you just worry about trying to get the weight off,
0: because
3: you got guys who got to lose 30 and 40 pounds.
1: Right.
3: Mm-hmm. With me, I'm just losing, like,
0: 10.
3: I ain't losing no 2. Hey, dang, Diddy, I'm a little thick. Yeah, but I only have to lose like 10, between 10 and 15 pounds.
0: Okay.
3: Yeah. So, yeah, I'm pretty much eating.
4: Okay. I'm about to say, what do that look like for you? Is it like drinking water? Is it a crash diet?
3: High protein. Yes, because thank God, even at my age, I still have a high metabolism.
4: Yo.
0: Wow.
3: So I have to keep eating. And then, like, I'm training at 115, 120 degree weather right now in Texas. Jeez. So I'm literally walking in a gym and just sweating.
4: Right.
3: My camera guy, he just recorded me, and he's over there sweating.
0: You're able to do that.
3: So I'm able to do
1: that.
3: Let me
1: ask you this. When you say you got to get down to 115, let's say you at 116, why do they stop fights for 1 pound like that?
3: They don't. If they stop the fight, that mean that the fighter was scared to fight that person because they not stopping the fight for one pound.
1: Okay.
3: You just got to pay a fine.
1: You will have to pay a fine?
3: You have to pay a fine.
1: Don't those fines be super high like
3: that? It depends on how much money you making. Like me, I make some money, but they probably take $1,000 or $2,000 a pound. Jeez. But then you got guys like when Ryan Garcia came in overweight with Devin Haney, they be having to pay like $1 million.
1: Now, that 115 is strictly for the weigh-in. Like the next day you can be 118 and
3: The next day I could be 130.
1: Oh, really?
3: Yeah.
1: And fight.
3: Okay. That's why it's good that I'm going down in weight because a lot of those girls, when I was fighting the bigger weights, at fight night, everybody like, dang, why she so big? She is bigger than me. They know how to gain their body back up so big, and I'm just a naturally slim chick.
0: Yeah. So you ever fought somebody who was really big? They gave you a punch, and you were like, ouch.
3: Yeah.
0: What was the hit? Where did you take the hit where you knew? You were like, oh,
3: she
0: my God.
3: She knew with a mean overhand. I said, My legs start shaking. I said,
1: oh, for
3: real? I might be about to go down. I'm glad it was at the end of the round. My coach said, now you seen her best shot. I said, ooh, Jesus, I hope I don't never give you a best shot again.
1: I don't see it no more.
3: You hear me?
0: Right. Okay, we got to take a break, okay? I told y'all, when this woman walks in, the energy level in this show
1: is so amazing,
0: is
1: man.
0: Great.
1: So
0: more
1: amazing.
0: With this woman right here. I'm talking about Sharetta Chicken Metcalf. This woman here is a serious boxer.
1: Yes.
0: We proud of her. More with her coming up.
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1: Guys are here. Let me see. There is Trey G, also comedian JJ Williamson. And I told y'all, the energy goes up to a whole nother level when this woman is in the building.
2: Thanks.
1: She is the IBF bantamweight champion, y'all. This woman right here, Sharetta Chicken Metcalf.
2: Hey. All right.
1: So here's the thing. You signed with, how has your life changed when you signed with,
3: MVP Most Valuable Promotions.
1: Mm-hmm.
3: Oh, it's
1: Jake
3: definitely,
1: Paul.
3: Yeah, it's definitely a big thing. We promoted on the highest levels as far as like when we like now I'm finna fight on ESPN.
1: Yeah,
2: oh, wow.
1: Come on.
3: Yes. So, you know what I'm saying? And we're doing all women's cards, and that's nothing that's never happened on ESPN.
1: Right.
3: Yeah, so, I'm the fight right before the co-main event.
1: Mm-hmm.
3: I'm fighting up against a former world champion, Amanda Gallet.
1: Wow.
3: I'm about to put them hands on her. She's from Canada.
4: Put them hands on her.
3: Yeah, she's from Canada.
4: Bye-bye, Amanda.
3: Uh-oh. Yeah, she's from Canada, so I'm about to eat some Canadian bacon.
2: Come on.
4: Yeah.
2: Come on.
4: Yeah.
2: She popping like she from a DFW. For real. You hear me?
1: I love it.
2: Let me ask you this, though. Do the spotlight, because now it's getting bigger. You know what I'm saying? Yeah. Do the spotlight ever get to you? Do you ever get nervous? Is it?
3: Really, the nerves was when I found that Netflix card.
2: Yeah.
3: We fought in Madison Square Garden.
1: Yeah.
3: Right. So even though we on ESPN, the arena's a little smaller now.
1: Mm-hmm.
3: But I done been there before.
2: Of course, yeah.
3: So right. Now it's just like when I get in the ring, I'd be like, girl.
2: I'm ready.
3: I'm ready.
2: Yeah,
3: what's up?
1: So did you think this was going to be your life when you got into boxing or at all?
3: Of course not.
1: Really?
3: I did not. Because, I mean, I was just fighting the club just to take care of my kids.
1: Mm-hmm.
3: You know what I'm saying? And I was just like, another way to make money.
2: Right.
3: And so when I just start seeing a bigger picture in that, though, because I end up meeting Floyd Mayweather when I flew out to Miami to fight at the King of Diamonds. You know, he said I'm fighting at the King of Diamonds.
2: Yeah, 100%.
3: Yes, and so he met me, and he was like, oh, yeah, she fighting? Because he seen me fight before, and he picked me, and then when I won, I got paid by him.
2: That's hard.
3: So I said, oh, yeah, sky's the limit now, so I just started hustling harder.
2: That's hard.
1: That's so beautiful to hear, right? It's like a dream come true life, and you get to meet all these celebs and do all of these different things. What is the big walkout song? What is your walkout song when you come out?
3: I'm coming after that Toby Queen.
1: Uh-huh.
3: She's your queen to be.
2: Hell to the no.
3: I better watch it, ESPN, because I'm coming up here a whole dance.
2: What's up?
1: I mean, hold on a second. I thought you were going to say Young Miami going to come out there with you and spin that. Do something. You ain't going to have nobody with you, though? No celeb walking out with you?
3: Nah, not because I'm not the main event.
1: Oh, you can't.
3: Okay. I'm not the one to be chosen, but I'm here because I put in the hard work.
2: Facts.
3: You know what I'm saying? I ain't letting no make me stop.
2: Come on.
3: That made me go harder.
2: Come on.
3: Oh, I can't do it? I'm finna show you.
1: Don't you love that when somebody tells you no?
3: Y'all love when they tell me I can't, because then when I beat them up.
2: Oh, God.
3: Because all my fights are...
2: Oh, God.
3: Yeah.
2: I can't even look in your eyes after that.
3: Yeah.
1: She said when I beat them up.
3: My fights, my fights will be like, okay, you probably can beat Metcalf. No, I'm finna show you why she can't beat me.
1: I know
2: come
1: that's
2: on.
1: Right. Now, you said you have kids. How many kids? Three?
3: Two or three?
1: Two boys.
3: Mm-hmm.
1: Now, when you go to parent-teacher conferences, are they scared when you walk in? Oh. Some of the female teachers be like, now, you know their mama is a professional boxer.
3: See, my kids, they don't be scared. They be like, okay, we at school, so we safe.
1: Okay.
3: My mom not gonna show out at school. Yeah.
1: Oh, yeah, mama show out.
3: Yeah, because, you know, school these days, they want to call the police and CPS. You know, back then, when I was little, my mom

0: I'm gonna whoop my butt in school.
1: In front of everybody.
0: And no police came or nothing. The teacher just was sitting right there.
2: Yeah. That's when you got them hands, Shiretta. That's it. Mommy. You have a foundation. Yes. And tell everybody about it.
0: So it's called SLM Foundation. It's the initials of my name, Shiretta Levette Metcalf, but it also means sisterhood, leadership, and mentorship.
2: Oh, okay.
3: Come on, Levette.
0: Yeah. I done told the world my name.
3: So you ain't just really all chicken.
2: Okay.
0: Yeah, I'm a little something else. With a little bit of dog in
2: Okay, so you have your foundation. I know you do a lot of good things and stuff and give back to the community.
0: Mm-hmm.
2: You have that. You're a mom. Tell everybody again when the big fight is.
0: It's going to be August 8th in Orlando live on ESPN.
1: We tapping
0: live
1: in, too.
0: I'm going to be live. You're going to have to watch me.
1: August 8th.
2: Do you get triggered in the ring, though? Like, if somebody hits you so hard, and even though you guys may be
0: I
2: friends
0: want my lick back.
1: Oh, God.
2: Okay.
0: I want my lick back. Yeah, we still could be friends, but I'm getting my lick back.
1: Spoken like a boxing YN.
0: Yeah, I want my league back.
3: Hey, you ever been in the ring and boxing, man? You ever been like, damn, what the bell there?
0: Shoot, yesterday. I started my cycle.
2: That's right. Yeah, we got to think about that.
0: Yeah. And it's so hot. And I'm 41. I said, Jesus. The girl I was born, she 30. Shoot, she came in. I thought, putting the bitch in the
2: I like this lady, y'all.
0: You got Billy Jones on top of that.
2: You are so wonderful. I swear, I love meeting people with great energy like you. For real. You bring a light. You walk through this place as soon as you walk in. I just want you to know I love you.
0: Thank you.
2: You guys have got to be watching ESPN on August 8th. She's going to be boxing live from Orlando, Florida. Also, make sure you follow her online. Let them know how to follow you.
0: Follow me on The Real Slim Goody. And I'm talking about D-A.
2: Duh.
0: The how we talk here in Dallas. Duh.
2: Underscore.
0: Slim.
2: Underscore.
0: Goody.
2: There it is. Y'all got to follow this woman. And let me tell you something. Every now and then, she'll post up them cute pics. She be in there posing and things.
0: Yeah, I got to let her know, man. I beat you up, but I look sexy when I do it.
2: Come on. Please clap it up for this woman, Miss Shiretta Chicken Metcalf.
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17: Another warm and humid day for us in mid-Michigan, as most of us will be staying dry, but someone could see a thunderstorm today. Other than that, mostly sunny conditions. Those temperatures will be dropping down into the 50s tonight as we have clearing skies. More chances of storms in the forecast both tomorrow and Monday. From Storm Tracker 6, I'm your meteorologist, Cole Engel.
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2: It's Dee Dee's Weekend Kickback. All right, so Trey G's here, comedian J.J. Williamson. All right, guess what, you guys? On the way this weekend, we celebrate World Wide Web Day. Y'all remember that we used to put www before
3: www. Yeah. Boy,
4: I still do.
3: Do you?
4: Yeah, I do.
3: Egg now.
4: I ain't know you. Egg now.
3: Yep. I forget. Nah, player.
2: I know, right? It's National Girlfriends Day.
3: My girlfriend.
2: Come on, now. Respect for Parents Day.
3: Come on now.
2: All
3: big
2: right?
3: one.
2: All right, coming big up next. One. If you're wondering what your financial future or love life looks like,
3: come on.
2: Guess what? Psychic astrologist Kim Allen will be here.
3: She got it.
2: So get ready to call in and talk to her. It happens in minutes. You're checking out Dee Dee's Weekend Kickback.
0: The hits that power the party. Stacks 92.1.

0: And let me see. There's Trey G, also a comedian. J.J. Williamson is with me. I love when it's the beginning of the month because we get a chance to talk to this woman. I'm talking about psychic astrologist Kim Ellis.
1: All right. Stop playing.
2: Good morning.
0: Right.
2: Good morning, Kim.
0: All right, Kim, let's talk. You know, it's a whole new month. Tell me.
1: Yes.
0: You know I'm a Capricorn. I'd like to know what's going on for corn season. Well, it's not corn season yet.
3: Corn season.
0: I call it corn season when it comes around.
1: What?
0: But I've been reading a lot of things about Capricorn. Like every time this is the funny thing about your algorithm with social media.
1: Yo.
0: I'll see something about a Capricorn, and next thing, all of it starts coming up about who we are. But what's going on for Capricorns in the month of August?
2: So Capricorns are going to do very well in terms of their partnerships. There's going to be a lot of emphasis on partnerships, getting things right, getting things straight. And also there is a chance to build long-term wealth.
0: Mm.
2: So Capricorns are putting their roots down in situations that are important to them. It's family, it's home, and it's money. That's what's going to be happening for Capricorn.
0: Well, isn't that something to hear and see, huh?
1: Absolutely.
0: All right, here's another question. Comedian J.J. Williamson is a Virgo. He just dropped his unbelievable comedy special on YouTube. It's called Overlooked. Doing very well with the numbers.
1: Doing very wonderful with the numbers right now, man. So do you feel like this is going to continue? Is it going to expand? What did you see with
2: you
1: now finally releasing
0: his comedy special? And his comedy, where is it going?
2: This is wonderful. So, first of all, happy birthday, Virgo. We are in Virgo season on the 22nd, so we start those Virgo birthdays.
0: I love Virgos.
3: Yeah, they good.
2: So this is going to be a good momentum for you. Virgos are going to be going up because next year, Jupiter's going to go into the sign of Virgo, and it means expansion and abundance. So this is a good start for you, JJ.
0: Wow.
1: Thank you so much.
0: Expansion and abundance,
1: I love it.
0: JJ.
1: I love it.
0: Yeah. I think that's
1: expand.
0: Awesome.
1: Yeah.
0: All right, Trey, what do you
3: want to
0: ask? Anything?
3: Your Kim,
0: cancer?
3: Yeah, Kim. I got a lot of new things popping off, it feel like, for the month of August. What do you see my August shaping up to be? What's the biggest thing that's going to be happening for me in August?
0: Is it love? Are you thinking love?
3: Is it love? Is it business? I've been getting into a lot of hostings here lately.
2: Yes.
3: Yeah, a lot of
2: hostings. There's going to be more social events coming up for you, Cancer. And one more thing. So you're going to be out there in the public, but you're also going to be doing some things around your home. I don't know if you're going to be fixing up your home,
3: Kim, leave me alone, Kim. Kim, leave me alone. You're too accurate. Leave me alone.
0: She is.
3: Leave me alone, Kim. Leave me alone, Kim.
0: Kim, you got to stop right there. Hold on a second. He just complained about the fact that, you know, he's got his mom's house, right?
3: Yeah.
0: He inherited his mom's house.
3: Yeah.
0: And he was talking about all the things that have been going wrong.
3: Yeah.
0: And every day he walks in here in the studio and tells us something.
3: Cut off. Leave me alone.
0: It's true.
3: Leave me alone.
0: You see that, Kim?
3: What do you see, Kim?
2: Yes. So you're going to be fixing it up. You're going to be serious about it, though.
3: Yo.
2: You're going to get a plan. You're going to put some money behind it. You're going to put some energy behind it. And you're going to make it comfortable because, you know, that is your kingdom.
3: Right.
2: Your home is your kingdom, and it's got to be right. And you're going to start on it this month.
3: Okay. I like that, Kim. Yeah. I appreciate
1: that. So, in other words, you fit to have a tool belt.
0: So, Kim, I'm curious about this because you are a psychic astrologist, right?
2: Yes, uh-huh.
0: Okay. As a psychic, I'm curious about this because a lot of people talk about, you know, are there really, and do you believe in spirits? Like, there are people who will say that maybe a deceased family member came through and exposed family secrets or is that true? And
2: Yes. And you know, it depends on, so you can look into a person's chart and see if they can have visitations from people from the on the other side.
0: Uh-huh.
2: It depends on where their Uranus is and where their Mercury is.
0: Mm.
2: And I have talked to several people. In fact, I know a woman right now. She's very dear to me. And she's always talking about she has visitations.
0: Mm-hmm.
2: And at first I was saying maybe she needs some medication.
0: Mm-hmm.
2: But I've been knowing her too long. And I took a look at her chart and I said, she can be very sensitive to energies from the other side.
0: Mm.
2: And I do believe that's true.
0: Really? Now, what about this? What about, are there common signs that a loved one is trying to communicate with us? Like, if there's somebody listening right now, is there something that you know and you'll be like, this is a family member trying to communicate?
2: Well, first of all, smells.
0: Mm.
2: If you get a smell, some kind of familiar smell, or if things just start dropping, like a picture fall off a shelf, or a book falls off a shelf, or you know, you just get a memory about something. And so this is a real story. A friend of mine who had worked with this guy in construction, his friend died.
0: Mm-hmm.
2: And a week after he died, he got this weird phone call with the sounding like the guy's voice. And it's like, I heard it too. And it's like, well, Did he owe you money? I don't know.
0: Wow.
3: And I owe you money. Oh, Lord.
0: Wow.
2: But that's it happens. It happens a lot. Because I think that there's a very thin veil, and there is another side, and they do walk amongst us. Mm-hmm. I truly believe that.
0: Thanks. I do, too. I swear, I could have swore. I smell every now and then in our house, and we had found out that our house had belonged to this woman. And every now and then, who had gotten older, her kids put her in a nursing home. So I don't know what else happened. I think she passed away. But nonetheless, there have been times when I've walked in the house or walked somewhere in the house and I smell a certain perfume that smells like an older lady.
3: Oh,
0: I
3: really?
0: Promise you. I'd be like, okay, where's that smell coming from?
3: Oh, Lord.
0: And I do believe
2: that's a visitation.
0: That is? She wants to see her house? I think one day I said, hey, lady, we're taking care of it, sweetie. It's ours now.
3: She want to see her house.
0: Yeah, I start talking. I was on a gummy. It's ours now.
3: Oh, all right. No.
0: All right, listen.
1: Don't worry. You're going to get your mail.
0: All right, so here's the deal. You guys want to talk to psychic astrologist Kim Allen, you could do so right now. The phone lines are open for you at 833-TALK-TO-DEEDEE.
1: That's 833-825-5233.
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0: I need another prescription. Damn, I done spilled my drink.
1: It's Dee Dee's Weekend Kickback. We're all here. Trey G, comedian J.J. Williamson, also known as J.J. from the Sip. Two peas. Now listen, let's talk about this. J.J. from the Sip Two Peas YouTube. Let's talk about it. 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
2: Subscribe to my YouTube page, man. Overlook will be on YouTube, man.
1: All weekend long.
2: So please subscribe. Stop what you're doing. Man, funny from beginning to end.
1: Yeah, J.J. has released his comedy special. And when I tell you, it is a 10 of 10.
3: Facts.
1: I'm really serious. It was everybody I talked to said, "Oh my God, I didn't know JJ was that funny." Who saw the sneak peek?
2: Right on. They came. Yeah, for real.
1: So
2: man.
1: Everybody, so make sure you go to YouTube, subscribe, and make sure you subscribe to his YouTube channel, The Real JJ from the Sip.
2: Two peas.
1: We're still talking with psychic astrologist Kim Allen.
3: All right.
1: So get ready to call in and talk to her yourself. 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

0: so we're on with psychic astrologist Kim Allen.
1: Yeah. All right.
0: So we want to know something. We want to know, what is your zodiac sign and what is your question for psychic astrologist Kim Allen? Is this Carlin?
2: Yeah, this is Carolyn. Oh, I'm Carolyn. A Libra, and I want to know, will I be successful again?
3: Mm. Oh, so let me just say right now, Venus is going to be going into your sun sign on the 6th, girl, and you're going to have a lot of opportunities for doors to open for you. So when you say successful again, are you talking about short-term success or long-term success?
2: I'm talking about long-term success.
3: So, well, Venus is going to be there to help you open doors. And right now, Mars is at the top of your chart. If you got some energy, girl, go get it now. This is going to be a good time for you because people are going to be very nice. Doors will be open, and you're going to be extremely charming. So it's going to work very well.
2: Mm. Oh, thank you.
0: All right. Thank you. And we appreciate you listening. I know it, right?
1: Charming.
0: Hey, good morning. Who is this?
4: Jamila.
0: Oh, Jamila, everybody.
1: Jamila, jam.
0: So, Jamila, here's the deal. We want to know, what is your zodiac sign and what is your question for psychic astrologist Kim Allen?
4: I am a Taurus, and I just have questions about my health.
3: So now this is very interesting because, you know, we have two eclipses coming up this month. We have the eclipse on the 12th and we have the eclipse on the 28th. Now, that eclipse on the 12th is going to affect how you feel. I need you to take really good care of yourself. And if you're feeling that things are not right, have you made appointments for the doctor? Because that's really important.
4: Yes.
3: Good. So as long as you are following what you're supposed to do and not doing things that you know you're not supposed to do, things should work out well. But there is going to be a call for you to take better care of yourself, not work so hard, and not let people stress you out. Mm. Okay?
1: That's real.
4: Oof, okay.
0: Hold on a second. Jamila, do people stress you out a lot?
4: I have a family member that does.
0: Oh.
4: Yes.
0: Oh, there's a certain family member.
4: Yes.
0: Mm-hmm. You want to say which
4: it's
0: one
4: my,
0: it is?
4: Don't it's my it. Grandmother. She lives with us. Damn.
0: What's your grandmama be doing? What grandmama be doing?
4: It's just that generational difference.
0: Oh, no. Okay. All right. Well, thank you very much for your call. We appreciate it. I was going to say, does she want you to get married or something? There's always that pressure.
1: I was just about to say.
4: No, I'm already married.
0: Oh, you're married?
4: It's just parenting styles.
0: Parenting. Oh, she's trying to tell you how to raise your child. Okay. Uh-oh.
4: Yes.
0: All right. We got it. Thank you very much for your call. I appreciate it. Here's Devonna. Hey, Devonna.
5: I am a Cancer, and my question is, I have, my company is kind of going through some changes right now, and so I feel like I need to have a plan B put in place, and so I have a couple of business options, and I'm just trying to find out if any of those are going to actually come through.
3: Let me say this to you. Because Jupiter has shifted into your house of money, girl, it's about making that money. Mm. Not only that, but on the 12th, that new moon solar eclipse will be in your house of finances. Now, let me just say this to you. Opening a business is not going to be so easy because you got Saturn at the top of your chart. But that just means that you're going to do things the right way. So if you feel as though you need to start your own business, definitely do it within the next 12 months. And let's see what can happen in terms of your money growing. But this is a good time to get the, you know, lay the foundation for something better.
1: Mm. I love it.
5: Okay, great. Thank you.
0: Devonna,
5: so
0: are you there? Are you there?
5: Yes.
0: Okay,
5: yes,
0: I didn't know. I didn't know if you were here or not, if you were hooked up to an IV. I don't know.
6: For real. I'm like, boy.
1: Leave that woman alone. Yeah, she got a lot going on.
5: I was listening to the information that was being given.
0: Yeah, we heard a beeping going on. I didn't know what was going on.
6: I was like, damn, is this it?
1: Devonna, don't mind him. Do not mind him.
0: Thank you. Thank you for listening.
5: It.
0: All right. Listen, here's the deal. You can be on and you can talk to psychic astrologist Kim Allen. Is there something going on in your life? You're trying to figure out what August is going to look like for you. She's on point. When I tell you this woman is on point, she already told Trey. We already knew. Trey got some problems with a house right now.
1: Yeah, but Kim said, look, them problems are going to be settled and I'm going to come into some money to take care of them. What she said.
0: All right.
1: You got to breathe between the lines. Listen to what she's saying.
0: Here's the deal. If you have a question and you want to ask psychic astrologist Kim Allen, you could do so this morning. 833-TALK TO DeeDee.
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0: Buttholes. Pump it up. Stacks 92.1.
1: And guess what? We're all here, and we're on with psychic astrologist Kim Allen.
2: Yay!
1: Now, Kim told me, you know, things are changing for me, but it's all going up, is what Kim told me.
3: Yeah.
1: What'd she tell you, Trey?
3: Kim said, I'm going to get my house in order.
1: Literally.
3: Literally. Not figuratively now. My physical place where I lay my head at every day. Kim said, I'm going to get my house in order.
2: Yeah.
3: I got some good things coming on that side, and my money going to grow a little bit.
1: All right. What about you?
4: Kim said, I'm going to have a very successful comedy career, and I'm going to make me a little change. As well.
1: Because JJ has his special on YouTube
4: right now.
1: Overlooked, and overnight the other day, I think it got, 20,000 views or more?
4: I'm at 25 now.
1: Overnight, which is great.
3: Push.
1: So listen, if you have a question for psychic astrologist Kim Allen, you can call right now. Hey, good morning. Who's this?
5: This is Jessica.
1: Hey, Jessica. So listen, what is your sign, and what is your question for psychic astrologist Kim Allen?
5: My sign is Aries, and my question is, just give it to me straight.
6: Oh, in terms of Aries? Well, let me tell you what's going on. You just want a general reading, right?
1: Mm-hmm.
6: What's going on with Aries? Saturn, the planet of get your act together, is in your sun sign.
3: Okay.
6: And that means you cannot play games. Time is running out. Your chances for making a mistake are getting slimmer and slimmer.
3: Okay.
6: This is the time to take your life to a whole nother level. It is also a time for you to stop playing games with your money and stop being surrounded by people who don't take you serious.
1: Mm.
6: You are on a serious elevation right now, and you can expect only the best to come if you are serious about changing your life.
3: Level up.
5: Okay.
1: All right.
5: Okay.
1: You like that?
5: Yeah, I like that a whole lot.
1: All right.
5: Thank you.
1: Thank you so much. We appreciate you listening. Hey, good morning. Who's this?
7: Good morning. This is Caitlin.
1: Okay. Caitlin's got it. I can already tell Caitlin has a great energy, great and positive. I hear it. Okay. So, Caitlin, what is your zodiac sign, and what is your question for psychic astrologist Kim Allen?
7: I'm a Gemini, and my question is going to be, should I continue to give my mother grace, or should I cut ties with the drama?
6: Oh, that's kind of tough. So this is what I believe. I believe she is your mother. But you know, there are people that have difficult mothers. But she's still your mom. So you may have to just love her from afar.
1: Mm.
6: Don't allow her to give you mental, to send you to the psychiatrist, because people can. But I am saying that you can give her a little grace, but take care of yourself. Wellness is very important. I'm going to tell you why, Gemini. Uranus, the planet of craziness, is in your sun sign.
1: Uh-oh.
6: And you don't need anything extra to drive you crazy.
3: Yes,
6: so I am just saying, you might need to see a therapist, love her from afar, give her grace, but don't allow anything anything or anyone to disrespect you, okay?
3: Ooh.
7: Thank you so much. Should I encourage her to get the help that she needs?
6: Crazy people don't know that. Difficult people don't know that.
1: They don't? Wait, hold on a second. Wait, Kim, are you for real? Difficult people don't know they're difficult?
6: No, they think everybody else is the problem.
3: Is the problem. That's
1: Okay, hold on. Thank you.
3: Thanks, Caitlin.
1: All right, hold on a second. No, I need to know. Kim, I'm a Capricorn. Are Capricorns normally difficult? Are we difficult people? Am I a difficult person?
3: Oh, man.
6: No, what's happening to Capricorns are to the point.
1: Oh, okay.
6: You know, listen, it's either this way, the right way, or no way at all, so I don't know.
1: Okay, so we're not known to be difficult.
6: You are known to have things in structure, and if people don't like that, then there's a little problem.
3: I tell you who she's talking about, though.
1: Who?
3: Them damn Gemini.
1: Okay.
3: Now, I know she called about her mama, but them Gemini be just as crazy now. They be just as crazy. When I'm trying to kick my dough in one time, Kim.
1: Okay, all right.
2: It's still loose now.
1: So, wait, Kim, aren't Geminis the two people or something? They're nice and then mean.
6: They are the twins. And what is happening, Uranus, the planet of, Uranus is the only planet that revolves on its side.
1: Mm-hmm. Mm-hmm.
6: When you go to the planetarium, all the other planets revolve around the sun, but they revolve on an axis. Uranus is the only one that wants to do things different, and Uranus is in the sign of Gemini.
1: Mm.
6: And oh boy, Gemini's got some stuff going on right now.
1: Mm. Look at Trey. Trey got a Gemini friend.
3: She done gave me the chills.
2: Yeah. Anytime you rub your arm above the elbow,
3: Kim done gave me the chills.
1: All right, here's our final call this morning. Hi, what is your name, your zodiac sign, and what's your question for psychic astrologist Kim Allen?
8: Hi, my name's Anaya. Mm-hmm. I am a Leo. My birthday is actually on the 9th.
2: Okay.
8: And I really just want to know, what does my future hold? I've been feeling like every time something good's coming, something bad's falling right behind it.
6: Oh, no, let me say this to you. Well, that was last year. This is this year. This year, things have shifted. You don't feel something good coming your way. You should feel the winds of something wonderful coming your way, because Jupiter's in your sun sign. And not only that, but Venus right now is giving you a heads up. So I'm just going to say, enjoy your summer. And I want you to change your way of thinking. Don't think negative. Think positive.
3: Real talk.
1: Positive. I like that. All right, Anaya.
8: Yeah, thank you. Y'all have a good
1: You too. And focus on the positive now. Focus on the positive. There you go. All right, Kim, if somebody's listening right now and they want to get in touch with you, how do they find you?
6: They can contact me at KimAllen.com. That is KimAllen.com.
1: All right. We talk to her once a month, everybody. We get you all set for your month. And so for the month of August, about to be a good one. Make sure you reach out to her when you can. Give it up for psychic astrologist Kim Allen.
3: All right.
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10: Another warm and humid day for us in mid-Michigan, as most of us will be staying dry, but someone could see a thunderstorm today. Other than that, mostly sunny conditions. Those temperatures will be dropping down into the 50s tonight as we have clearing skies. More chances of storms in the forecast both tomorrow and Monday. From Storm Tracker 6, I'm your meteorologist, Cole Engel.
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0: Nowadays, everybody wanna talk like they got something to say, but nothing comes out when they move their lips, just a bunch of gibberish. But I'm back like they forgot about Dre.
1: And let me tell you something right now. Trey G's with me. Also, comedian JJ Williamson, you did it again, JJ.
2: I did it again, didn't it?
1: Yeah, you had to bring this one in.
2: Hey, man.
1: This why one you bring this comedian in?
2: Hey, man, we just...
3: Y'all know I can hear you. Oh. Damn it, I'm right here.
1: Y'all, please welcome comedian Tony
4: Robbins.
3: Y'all embarrassed about me.
1: Oh, my God.
3: We got rules now?
1: Hold up.
3: Hey, man, put your shirt on. I don't get down like that.
4: No more.
1: I got to tell y'all something. This man, he came in here. We've been laughing.
4: Since. Yes, since he walked in.
1: Good. You know what, Tony? What happened as a child? What's going on?
3: All I can say is, I got to pee.
1: Oh, God.
3: I'm 63. I ain't got time for this. Y'all supposed to do this on the phone with me.
1: There is no way. You look good.
3: Unhook my defibrillator.
4: Stop it.
3: Cut it out.
1: Tony, what kind of childhood did you have? Because somebody told me to have this much personality. Something must have been crazy in the house.
3: That's my mom.
1: Really? Your mom is funny?
3: I take out to my mom. I got sisters and my mom and me.
1: Oh, really?
3: All my sisters, yeah. But my sisters take out to my dad. I got sisters 3 years older than me.
1: Uh-huh.
3: But I look 15 years younger than them.
4: Oh, wow.
1: No,
3: I got one sister younger than me. She look older than me.
1: Okay.
4: Oh, wow.
3: I got my mama's skin. I got my mama's energy.
1: Ooh,
3: thank you.
1: I know they mad. I'd be mad as hell.
3: Enough.
4: You say enough.
3: Oh, God. He brought me some coffee.
4: Did your siblings inherit the funny gene, too? Like, are they just as funny?
3: Yeah, but they can't get on stage.
1: No,
4: oh, why is that?
3: They don't do it in public. Well, as a family family gathering, they funnier than me.
4: Yeah.
3: Really?
4: Yeah,
3: they be snapping on me. I'm snapping on their shirt. They snap on my lips.
1: No!
3: My sisters are sharp. Two of them is sharp.
4: Yeah. I normally hear it like that.
3: If they start losing, they'll throw something at you.
4: Oh, God.
3: Whatever they near, they'll kick you, they'll put you. My sisters are tough. My sisters smack me at a wedding. What's wrong with you? I heard you talk about the lady. So, slap me up. I'll uppercut you right now in front of all these people.
1: Now, Tony, did they beat you up as a kid? Your older
3: sister? Yeah, they throw me around a little bit.
1: They used to.
3: Yeah, but if anybody touched me, you can hang it up. They got to go home and get their equipment.
4: Yeah. Oh, yeah. Equipment.
3: Tough. Yeah. No, don't mess with him. That's Yvette's brother. Don't mess with him. I don't need my windows broken out again. I'm from Detroit, Michigan, man. You know, we got to get down like that.
1: Oh, that's where you're from?
3: Yeah.
4: What up, though?
3: I'm talking about.
4: 100%. Speaking of what up, though, is what up, though, strictly Detroit? Is the
3: only Detroit
4: state, Michigan? Just
3: you can see anybody in Detroit, anybody from Detroit, no matter what age. You say what up, though, you know they from Detroit.
4: Detroit, right? Okay, 100%.
3: It's a calling.
4: Okay.
3: It's a thing.
1: A calling.
3: Like Mississippi, y'all go yonder.
4: Yeah.
1: Not yonder. You know yonder. What?
3: Oh, y'all say, stop kissing your sister.
4: Oh, no.
3: Your cousin. I don't know how to do it in Mississippi.
4: Yeah. Oh, God. Something like that, though.
3: Yeah. What you doing with shoes on? You trying to be different?
1: You trying to be different.
3: Man, you from Aquaman?
4: Aquaman.
3: I know he got a swim meet today.
4: Oh, God.
1: He's talking about our engineer with his skull cap. Okay.
3: His head is another one just like.
1: Now, Tony, you're married, right?
3: You know I am. You can see the nerves. You see my hand. You see the stress. You see the stress.
1: What do you mean?
3: I got a house full of kids. You see the stress. I got a young wife, young life.
1: Wait a minute.
3: I'm 63 with teenagers.
1: Oh, my God. Oh, God. No.
3: You know, they don't understand why I smack them in the mouth every now and then. Because I can feel your eyes cussing at me.
4: Right. Your eyes. You ain't lying.
1: Are you a funny parent? Like, do they laugh at you? Do they take you serious? What?
3: I'm taking my shows.
1: What?
3: Oh, wow. My kids see my show since they was four.
1: No.
3: Yeah.
1: You had them in the club at four?
3: Yeah, put them up in the top. They'd be in the balcony like this. I talk about how I'm doing their mom in bed. They go, Mom? Do you believe that? Dad did that to you? Oh, my God. You're so nasty.
4: Oh, my God, man.
1: Wait a minute.
3: Yesterday, I bumped into a slave.
1: Uh-uh.
4: Oh, my God. What did he say to
3: me? What you doing out here?
1: Man, lick your lips. Put your shirt on. We're free.
3: It was hot.
1: He said he bumped into a slave.
4: Right. Slave.
1: Hold on. We got to take a break.
3: Hold on. You still married?
1: Yes, I am.
3: Oh, that's beautiful.
1: Yeah.
3: That's beautiful.
1: I see I have a ring on. I just don't wear it.
3: A lot of guys, they married women look like you. They mess up.
4: Yeah.
3: You know, they mess up. Yeah. I got a dime. Let me go make some change. Give me two nickels.
1: All right. More coming up with comedian Tony Roberts.
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0: It's Dee Dee's Weekend Kickback. Comedian J.J. Williamson, also Trey G here. 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

0: There is Trey G, ooh, also Lord. Comedian JJ Williams. We've been laughing off the air just too hard at this
1: at
0: man.
1: Who?
0: You!
1: Y'all
0: it's silly. I don't understand this.
1: Y'all just set
0: what?
1: Me up.
0: What?
2: Not at all.
1: Lick your lips. The bottom of
3: that bottom one.
1: That bottom one, boy. That's that.
0: Okay. So Tony Roberts is in town, by the way. You're one of the funniest comedians.
1: I don't know, but you here.
0: Whatever.
4: Oh, God. Look how tall she is. That's Chewbacca.
2: Stop.
0: Chewbacca.
4: Do you know us? Do you know us?
1: Why you working with him? But you're a beautiful Chewbacca.
4: Yeah, you're a beautiful Chewbacca.
1: I see the hair.
0: Tony.
1: I know you shaved your arms before you got here because it's company policy. But you the cute Chewbacca. Warrior Princess. I'm thinking Warrior Princess. He's saying Chewbacca.
0: Tony.
1: I'm thinking WNBA lesbian.
0: Thank you.
1: But he said Chewbacca.
2: Oh, God.
0: I look like a WNBA lesbian.
1: I'm just saying, it could be, you know. That's your motorcycle outside.
2: Oh, God.
0: So, Tony, let's talk. You know, one of the funny things I love about you, Tony used to do radio, which is true to me. How long did you do it?
1: 2 years. I was doing the comedy club in San Francisco. I went to do the promo. Tony Scofield was there.
4: Yeah, Tony Scofield,
1: They didn't know we knew each other. Mm. We went at it.
0: Mm-mm.
2: Oh, wow.
1: We couldn't get an interview in. We went at it. We just kept saying the name of the comedy club, but we were smoking each other.
4: Right.
1: And everybody was cracking up. So they came in and grabbed me and said, can we talk to you for a minute? Soon I got out to offer me the job. And I told them no for 3 weeks.
0: Uh-huh.
1: And my agent said, why don't you just do it? You know, it's like an hour and a half from my house. So I do it. They gave me a condo and everything, you know, but we was fired. I knew I can be funny without any bad language or anything.
0: Right,
1: I knew
0: that. Yeah.
1: But I didn't know how, if I can't see the people.
0: It's hard for you to do
1: you
0: that.
1: You know, but it was, I grabbed it 2-3 weeks. I was fired. Yeah. I was in their cars. You know what they loved about me there out there? I didn't have no, like y'all, you ain't got no radio etiquette. Listen to y'all. Y'all at a bar. But you was real.
4: Right.
1: That means you was in the car with them.
0: Right.
1: You just real people. Yeah, real problems.
0: Right.
1: And it was crazy.
0: So did you enjoy it though? But it was just the hours got you, you said.
1: Just the hours.
0: Yeah, you didn't like it.
1: Then I did it in my room in the hotel. They gave me the box and everything.
4: And then
1: my wife, she was my role manager, so she with me everywhere. So I got I'm all loud in the room and she covering her ear, got the pillows over her face. Trying to, I said, look, hey, I got to do this. You know what I'm saying?
4: That's radio. That's radio life.
1: It was hectic. They had to come up with these concepts, but we're good at that.
4: Yeah.
1: But every week, every day,
0: that's what people don't realize.
4: To
0: come in every day and entertain and be funny.
1: And my niche was, I'm mad all the time.
0: Mm-hmm. Wow.
1: And it was like, crap. It was crazy.
0: Yeah.
4: It's
0: an interesting experience, though, ain't it?
1: Yeah,
0: it
1: is.
0: But you were mad during
1: I was mad all the time.
0: Why? Because you were sleeping?
1: Because we couldn't start at 2 in the afternoon. I'm an afternoon guy. I ain't no morning person. I feel pregnant when I wake up.
4: Oh, God.
1: I'm in my second trimester. You know how you get old. That walk to the bathroom.
4: Oh, my God.
1: I should have died in my sleep.
4: No.
1: I don't know how it is living in the ocean, Aquaman. But, he wait for Michael Phelps to get sick so he can take his place. he's going to scuba diving class, isn't he?
0: Okay, we gotta take a break.
1: I'm a speed racer. I'm a speed swimmer.
0: Tony, I gotta take a break.
2: Oh my God.
0: With comedian Tony Roberts coming up.
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1: And let me just tell y'all something right now.
2: Tell them about it, Dee Dee.
1: Comedian J.J. Williamson did this. He done brought in comedian Tony Robbins.
3: All right.
2: Listen, I knew he was going to make y'all day, man. There's so many complexions in here.
1: What?
2: Dee Dee, you just like a penny.
3: Oh, God. A new one.
2: Just out the bank.
3: Yeah, right. Yeah,
1: off the top.
3: Yeah, for real. Hit the top one.
2: The raw penny, she the top one. You got that penny skin, that
1: you
2: copper.
1: Know,
2: you copper.
1: I swear, I love you. God. You are hilarious.
2: Man, I appreciate you, man. You've seen it all. Mm-hmm. And for you to say, JJ never sound funny.
1: Yeah, he does.
2: We grew up together.
1: JJ is that one, though. You know what's so great? And you're the same way, but I'm telling you, a lot of comedians talk about you, too. But when people come in and they see JJ, they go, man, they give him his respect.
2: Yeah, yeah. And then, I love that. This is what a lot of comics do, because they did with me and Tony Scott when they come in.

0: Hallelujah.
1: Oh, God.
0: Jesus on the mainland.
2: No, no, no.
0: Tell her what
2: you want. Oh, God.
1: Trey, you got a question?
2: Tony, okay, so look.
0: I loved you on the Blind Side. I loved you, man.
2: I appreciate it.
0: You're a good actor.
2: Oh, I appreciate it. I appreciate it.
0: Your hands so soft.
1: I'm not. You know what?
0: You make a killing in prison.
2: Oh, God.
0: Tony, so. Pants down. What y'all been doing? Pants. His pants under his thigh. Let me go over there with you, JJ.
2: Oh, yeah. God.
0: What's up, man?
2: Tony, so the first time I discovered you was Comic View.
0: Discovered? Right? I'm a dinosaur?
2: No. When I came across your comedy.
0: The first time I dug you up.
2: Oh, God. Was Comic View, right?
0: Yeah.
2: So Comic View was coming back. Would you actually go back on Comic View?
0: No, actually, I turned it down 3 times.
2: Oh, really?
0: The one that just happened?
2: Yeah.
0: This is a city full of comics, and they want me.
3: Right.
2: Yeah. Wow.
3: Yeah,
0: they want me to close the whole thing for the season.
3: Yeah.
0: I only did 5 minutes. Yeah. When I got out there, it was 40 beautiful women in front of me.
2: Mm-hmm. Wow.
0: They staged that for but it distracted me. I'm like, yeah. Look at me, almost not married. But I let them, I got it.
2: Yeah.
0: Five minutes. You know me in 5 minutes. Yeah. Boom, good night. And that was it. And I was like, God. Now they saying, Tony Roberts saved Comic View.
1: Mm.
0: I heard something like on social media, and I won't say that to myself.
3: Yeah,
0: like, I'm too modest. People always ask me about stuff about me, and I dumb it down a little bit. Pull back.
1: Why? Because it keeps you hungry. Is that what it is?
0: Yeah. And I can't. I'm too shy to be humble. To be cocky.
1: You're shy.
0: Real shy.
1: Is that why you do the jokes? Is that right there?
0: I didn't start coming out until I was 30.
1: No.
0: Because I couldn't get in front of nobody.
1: No. Mm. Oh my God.
0: I stand on the stage with the mic on the microphone and just looking around for 2 years. They know who I wanted to do, how I wanted to be. So I seen Sinbad do Afros and Bell Bottoms.
1: Okay.
2: Oh, yeah.
0: All over the place. I said, that's what I'm talking about. I need to do that.
1: So Tony Roberts, who makes you laugh? Who are some of your favorite comedians?
0: Him.
1: Yeah. JJ, yes.
0: Definitely.
1: He's amazing.
0: Flip Wilson.
1: Oh, yeah.
0: Red Fox.
1: Okay.
0: Robin Harris.
1: Mm-hmm. Oh, yeah, good
0: Sinbad.
1: One.
0: Yeah. And Lance Woods.
1: Lance Woods
2: is hilarious.
1: Wow, that's
2: hilarious.
1: Yeah.
0: And I told him too. Every time somebody asked me, I put his name. Uh-huh. He's the hottest young thing coming out,
2: man.
0: I told him one day you got to stop opening for me, punk.
2: Yeah.
0: Find your own gigs.
1: Yeah.
0: You're in my way.
1: What about female comedians? Who are some of your favorite female comedians?
0: My mama.
1: Okay. Oh, your mama was funny.
0: My mama funny.
1: Really?
0: My mama house burnt down.
1: What?
0: A month and a half, 2 months ago.
1: No.
2: Oh, wow.
0: She barbecued. They didn't put the coals out. Middle of the night, the wind blew the barbecue pit over. The firefighters said the coals hit the deck. You know, she grabbed her robe, her wig, and my grandbaby and her weed.
2: Not the weed. Not the weed. No.
0: When the firefighters came, she had a big bag of weed with a robe on.
2: Oh, no.
0: Hair on, upside down. Doing this, look at that. They tearing the whole place up. So she had 3 other wigs on the dresser.
2: Oh,
0: and the firefighters say, we can save your other cats. We can save your cats. She said, no, those not cats.
2: The weed.
0: She grabbed the grandbaby and the weed first and bounced.
1: Okay, hold on. Your mama smokes?
0: What?
1: No. Did she smoke when you were a kid?
0: What?
1: No, you think I am like I am?
2: Like a chimney.
0: This ain't from vitamins.
2: Oh, God.
0: This from drugs. And Tangeray. Oh, my God. It's embarrassing me, man.
1: That's hilarious.
2: That's a Detroit
0: mama. We ain't going backwards.
1: Stop.
0: Tag in the front, bangs in the back.
2: Oh, God.
0: So, man, you look like Curtis Blow.
2: You look like Curtis Blow.
0: I hate you.
1: No.
2: Oh, no.
1: Give it up for this man right here.
0: I appreciate y'all. Love y'all.
1: Tony.
2: All right.
0: Bam, bam.
2: All right.
1: Looking to add to the family? 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
14: Another warm and humid day for us in mid-Michigan, as most of us will be staying dry, but someone could see a thunderstorm today. Other than that, mostly sunny conditions. Those temperatures will be dropping down into the 50s tonight as we have clearing skies. More chances of storms in the forecast both tomorrow and Monday. From Storm Tracker 6, I'm your meteorologist, Cole Engel.
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0: 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Stax 92.1.
2: It's Dee Dee's Weekend Kickback. There goes comedian J.J. Williamson.
3: Uh-huh.
2: Also Trey G. Woo-woo. Coming up on the show this hour. We're going to put some cash in your pocket with a $1,000 minute game. But up next, get ready for date fail. It's Dee Dee's Weekend Kickback.
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0: but we're all here.
1: There's,
0: let's see. There is Trey G, comedian J.J. Williamson. We were talking to Sean. Sean, you still there, right? Sean?
2: Yes.
0: Okay, I wasn't sure now. So Sean, he hit us up. Sean said he wanted to be on Date Fail. And he said he went on a date with a girl. He saw her on his friend's IG page. The friend set him up. They go out on a date, right? Am I getting this right now, Sean? Y'all go out on a date.
2: Yes.
0: You had a great time. You don't think you did anything wrong. Sean said he looks good. On a scale of 1 to 10, he's about a 10 and a half. He says she listened and everything else. Now, his whole thing is he thinks she's married. He thinks she must be married because there's no way that she would not be attracted to him and block him. She's blocked him, everybody. And he doesn't understand why. So guess what, Sean? We're going to call her. You be quiet, please.
2: Okay.
0: If you can. Here we go.
3: Hello?
0: Hi, is Carrie there?
3: Yeah, this is Carrie.
0: Hey, Carrie, it's Dee Dee from the radio station along with Trey G and comedian J.J. Williams. Hey, how you doing?
3: Oh, I'm doing good. What's going on?
0: JJ, comedian JJ Williamson has a friend who said they went on a date with you. We wanted to know if we could talk to you about it.
3: Yeah, we can.
0: Okay. Well, he says his friend is a guy named Sean.
3: It was a nice date. Like, before we went out, he seemed super nice. We were having a good time, vibing. He was texting me back fast. Like, I was super into him. And then when we went on the date, he was just so rude. Like, he constantly, anything I would say, he was one-upping me. He had something better every single time. He also, like, cut me off all the time, which is such a turn-off on me. Like, for instance, like, he asked me what kind of car I drove, and I told him I drove a Honda Accord. And then he was like, well, I had a Honda Civic. By the time I was 15, I paid for it myself cash. And I'm like, first of all, I don't believe that. But second of all, like, why? Like, you asked me the question. It's not like he would, like, set me up. And, like, he would do that with, like, everything. Like, he asked me, like, where I like to vacation. I was like, oh, I go to Hawaii once a year. And then he'd be like, well, I go to Dubai quarterly, and I have a penthouse in Dubai.
0: Okay. Hey, Carrie, that's all you needed to say. I get it now. I feel you. As a woman, that is a big turnoff. It's almost like he was bragging a little bit. At the same time,
3: yeah,
0: he was trying to impress you, but you're like, I'm not impressed by this. Like, just have a regular conversation.
3: No, totally. I mean, like, he might be confident. I don't know, whatever you want to call it, but it just was, like, too much. Like, I could probably be like, I had a bologna sandwich. He'd be like, well, I had a steak sandwich 2 years ago. Like, I can't.
0: Every time you say something.
3: Every single day.
0: Yeah. Well, listen, I got to be honest with you, Carrie. I'm going to be totally honest right now. Liked you. He thought that you guys had a great date. He really, really liked you a lot. He wanted to go out on another date with you because he reached out to us and went on the date. And he is on the line right now. He's here on the phone. Hello, Sean. You can now have your answer, Sean.
4: Man, are you serious, Doug? So you got mad because I'm relating to you? I'm just because what I did was better than what you did. That don't make no sense.
0: So I take it if I said I would pay for you guys to go on another date, you're not going.
3: I mean, I'll go by myself if you want to pay for my dinner or something.
4: Wow, really? You got to be like that?
3: I don't really want to go with Sean.
0: Yeah, okay, Sean, she don't want to go on a date. We were going to pay for it and everything. It's a wrap, sir. In the future, though, for real, Sean, I mean, I'm kind of with Carrie on this. Figure out how to have a conversation. Yeah, just how to have, a good dialogue and try to have some interest in other people a little bit, okay?
4: I'm just going to date more interesting people.
1: Oh, wow.
0: All right, on that note, Carrie, Sean, you hear everything was going down. They're not going out. Give it up for Sean and Carrie. It's Date Fail.
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0: It's Dee Dee's Weekend Kickback. J.J. Williamson is here. I should say comedian.
1: Come on now.
0: Comedian J.J. Williamson.
2: Hey. Hilarious.
0: Who just dropped his first, comedy special called Overlooked. Subscribe to his YouTube channel, The Real JJ from the Sip 2Ps.
1: Yeah, man, share it, like it, spread the word. I need y'all. Let's get it.
2: Come on.
0: Trey G's here as well, everybody. Coming up next, we're going to put a little extra paper in your pockets with a $1,000 minute game. It's all right here on Dee Dee's Weekend Kickback. 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
12: 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I'm a stargazer. Life goes on, honey.

0: Scrabble up.
1: About to get into our $1,000 minute game. All right, before we do, according to this, they say this will help people in their 40s and 50s who are struggling with depression or want to boost their mood. They say if they do this one thing, and it's something, it's an activity.
2: Six.
1: No.
2: Oh, boy. Okay, I thought that was it. Good six.
1: No.
2: Okay, gotcha. Okay, that's the last one.
3: Walk on the treadmill.
2: Last one.
1: Close. But according to studies, they said people in their 40s and 50s who are struggling with depression, this will help them boost their mood. Skateboarding.
3: I ain't fit a skateboard.
2: Yeah. At all.
1: You want to tell you skateboard. Did you used to skateboard?
3: Yeah, I used to.
1: Hey, could you go down the curb and everything click it up and everything?
3: I used to do what they used to call the tic-tac-toe everything, but that's about it.
1: Did you have one, Trey? Did you have a skateboard?
2: I had one, yeah. Never rode it.
1: You didn't?
2: I used to sit on it and ride it. That's about it.
3: Damn.
2: Yeah.
3: You sat on it?
2: That's how black folks skateboard. They just sit on it.
3: Your skateboard made out of.
2: Put your feet up on it. Slide.
1: Oh my God. Yeah. I used to love the skateboard.
2: I can't do no kick flips, no grinding. Yeah, none of that.
1: Yep.
2: You'll break something on a skateboard. I'm not going to lie to you.
1: I swear I used to love the skateboard. My sister taught me how. Really? And I used to love when I go up a little curb and then I click the back of it and pick it up with
2: and
1: my
2: pick
1: hand.
2: It up.
1: Oh my God.
3: Wait. Boy, you thought you were doing something.
1: Well, I used to be on my skateboard and try to stop in front of my mama real fast.
2: Yo, you come straight out of a Saturday morning special. Talk about you were doing all that. What's up, guys? Show me good. Friendly. Yo, going on? What's up, guys? You guys all right? Did you see me?
1: Let's go. Let's get into the game.
4: Get it done in 60 seconds.
5: 60 seconds.
4: A minute to win it with the $1,000 minute game. A DD in the morning exclusive.
1: No, y'all didn't. No, you didn't.
3: He said, what's up, guys?
1: He said, your big old friendly ass.
2: Yeah, come straight out of a Saturday morning special. Man, go. And I was like, damn.
1: Oh, that was a good
3: Tony
1: one.
3: Tony Hawk.
1: I needed that laugh. Tony. Hey, good morning. Is this Trail?
6: Hi.
1: You know what? I was expecting a guy.
2: A girl named Trail. Trail, that is a beautiful name. Beautiful name.
6: That was a good rebound. Yeah. Because a lot of people don't have that name. I know.
2: Big facts. No, it's unique.
1: Is it short for something?
6: Yeah, it's short for Nantrail.
2: Nantrail. Got you.
6: Yeah, okay. My mama had a lot of epidurals that day.
2: Hey, damn. Don't feel bad. My government name is Trailvis. So don't feel bad.
6: Oh, hey.
2: Come on, Trail.
6: Can y'all hear me? Because you told me to take it off speaker. And,
1: yeah, we can hear you.
2: Yeah, you coming through real good.
6: Okay, I'm in New Orleans.
1: I don't hear an accent.
2: I heard it when she said New Orleans.
6: Oh, thank you. I appreciate that.
2: Trey, call me baby one time. Let me hear it.
6: All right, baby.
2: Oh, there it is.
3: That sounds like you could cook some good gumbo.
2: Thanks. I'm about to give you $1,000 of my money.
6: And corn grits. Mm-hmm.
1: Okay, come on. All right. Well, listen, we're going to spin this wheel and get you some extra cash. Here we go.
7: JJ from The Sip.
8: Trey G. Trey G.
7: $10 bonus.
2: All right, Trail, I'm going to read you the 10 questions. If you don't know the answer, love, what you going to say?
6: I'm going to guess.
2: If you don't know the answer, just say pass. We'll spin the block, answer it again, and we got to go fast, okay?
6: Okay.
2: Let's get paid. First question. How many cards are in a standard deck of playing cards?
6: 52.
2: There you go. What is James Bond's code name?
6: 007.
3: Come on now.
2: What is the largest organ on the human body?
6: The skin.
3: Come on now.
2: Relative to the internet, what does URL stand for?
6: Pass.
2: Which country is the largest in the world?
6: Asia.
3: Uh-uh.
6: America.
3: Uh-uh.
6: Africa.
3: Come on now. Give me one more.
2: Keep going.
6: I'm out of A's.
2: Pass. What was the first animal to ever be cloned?
6: A rat?
3: No. Damn. Bad.
1: Keep going.
6: Speak.
2: There you go. What was the fifth sign of the zodiac?
6: Taurus?
2: Mm-mm.
3: Uh-uh.
2: They mean.
6: Leo.
2: There you go.
3: Hey.
1: The first. You didn't know, Trey.
2: I'm so sorry, Leo.
1: You did not.
2: I'm so sorry, Leo.
1: You said they mean.
2: Yeah, they could be mean.
1: Damn.
2: Me and Leo, we done had some tussles.
3: Hey, look.
1: Me too.
3: She really knew,
6: look,
3: too.
6: My mama's birthday this month, so I just guessed.
2: Shout out your mama then.
1: Is your mama mean?
6: No comment.
1: Okay. Oh, okay.
3: That's Trey, a yes.
1: Trey said, okay.
0: They sweet as pie, but they just tough.
1: All right, try to clean it up. All right, y'all only got to 7, by the way. You didn't. Well, yeah, you only got to 7.
0: Yeah.
1: And you ended up getting 5 out of 7.
0: Hey, but okay. We had fun, though.
1: You sure did.
0: We had some fun.
6: Oh, yeah.
1: All right, you only got to 7.
6: Well, I at least got some out of it.
1: Yeah, you did. Let me tell you what you missed, though. You missed this one. Relative to the internet, what does URL stand for? Uniform Resource Locator.
0: Yeah. Mm.
1: And which country is the largest in the world? Russia.
0: Yep.
1: You
0: was right there.
1: Mm-hmm.
6: Oh, girl, ain't nobody know that. We don't like them people.
0: Okay. Oh, no.
3: Oh, okay.
1: Right, yeah.
3: Oh, no.
1: Well, your president does. Yeah. Okay. Hey, listen.
6: Yeah, that part.
1: Right? Listen, you got 5 out of 8. You're going to get $10 every correct answer, or 7. 5, 10, and 3. You got $50, and then you spun the wheel, got extra 10.
0: Yo.
1: $60 on, coming
0: all right, Trail. Okay, I love okay. Trail energy,
6: that's
0: too.
6: That's gas money. Okay.
0: All right, I love $60. Trail energy.
1: The hits that power the party, Stacks 92.1.

0: The hits that power the party. Stax 92.1.
1: I'm sorry, I had to laugh because comedian J.J. Williamson and that bell.
2: You love that bell.
1: Yeah, you. I mean, no, you do. The way he be ringing that thing.
2: For real. No.
1: Good morning, everybody. Listen,
2: I let you know lunch going to be good.
1: Oh, it's going to be good? Okay. Trey G is here, and Trey's here to tell us about some R&B songs. He said we need to have all of these on our playlist, right? Is that right?
3: Yeah, yeah, yeah. You got to have all of these on your playlist. You know, sometimes it's okay to put the trap rap up. You see what I'm saying? It is. Everybody has to elevate and grow up sometimes. You see what I'm saying?
2: Okay.
3: And so I came across this list of the top R&B songs on the charts right now. And this is going to kind of like mature your palate just a little bit.
2: I like it.
3: So if you are a trap rap fan like me, you know what I'm saying? You can't always be playing a trap rap. When the ladies get in the car, you going on a date, they don't want her boss man D-Lo when they hop in the car.
2: Well, it depends on who you with.

0: Stop acting like that girl.
1: That girl all the time.
2: That's the song you play when you just finished cleaning the house. You see the vacuum lines in the carpet.
0: Facts.
2: And you got a candle lit.
0: Facts. Come on, man. Big facts. That's the number 5 song right now on the R&B chart. Okay. So if you don't have it in your playlist, go and put it in there. Okay, Didi, I see you want some more energy. Mm-hmm. You want a little bit more upbeat.
1: Yes, I do.
0: You want a little faster pace. Mm-hmm. Okay, there's this new song out called Energy. I want you to check it out.

0: come on.
1: I mean, it's smooth. Like, she comes with energy, but the song ain't, like, energetic. But the,
0: what?
1: The
0: oh, song you tripping. Is,
1: no, it's smooth. Oh, how much, I find it to be smooth.
0: How much energy do you want?
1: I need it. Boom, boom, boom. That's energy.
2: Oh, God. You know that song you talking about earlier?
0: Yeah.
2: D-Lo,
0: that's what she wants.
1: That's energy.
0: She wants that.
2: She wants that.
0: She wants. I was bad in school.
1: That was a smooth energy.
0: Oh, God.
1: Yeah, that was smooth.
2: You call somebody in the kitchen to take some food on that song.
1: Yeah, that's medium tempo. Big facts.
2: I like it.
0: Okay, well, this is one that's kind of familiar, right? Mm-hmm. This is one that's kind of familiar. The number three song on the R&B charts is none other than this one right here.
1: Carisha.
0: Damn, Carisha.

0: Now listen, fellas. Listen, fellas. I know this song been bubbling for a little minute now, but it still works.
1: It still works.
0: And it still gets you in the dough now. Get some brownie points.
1: That's the nicest breakup song of all time.
0: Stop it. She not breaking up with him.
1: Just wants to get the clothes.
0: Yeah, she wants to see him again. So she like, hey, come get your clothes. Yeah. I know you want them. Mm-hmm. Come get them real quick. I want to see you, love.
1: Yeah. After I key your car.
0: Shut up. How about this one? This next one, Didi. I know you're going to have a little attitude. Your neck going to get real long on this one.
2: Longer?
0: But longer. Mm-hmm. But guess what? I don't care.

0: the song, returning, but at the end, she'd be struggling. She'd be making me, who was the groove that I used to always talk about? That
1: Pretty Ricky.
0: Pretty Ricky. Pretty you know Ricky. How Pretty Ricky
2: sings? It's 5 in the morning.
0: Tim's be hitting them notes, and every now and then she'd be.
3: Pretty Ricky and Tim's had the same voice coach.
2: Okay, I got one for you then.
0: Okay.
2: Now, this one is one of your personal favorites.
0: Okay.
2: And this boy right here, he is the number one song on the R&B charts. It actually surprised me what song it was. Okay. Check this out.

0: don't give him no more. Ooh. Don't give him no more. Don't give him no more. That's Fallin', Leon Thomas, and Chris Brown. That is the number one song on the R&B chart.
1: I bet it is, because I love that song. Even though when I hear it, I swear, I go, did he write you know, one of them AI songs, took it and just made it live?
0: That's Chris
1: himself?
0: Brown. That's
1: you know what I mean?
0: I know what you mean.
1: Yeah, but
0: SCB.
1: It's nice.
0: That's CB, man.
1: All right, well, thank you for that, Trey. He says we need all of that, everybody. These are the songs that we need on our playlist.
0: Put them in there.
1: All right.
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15: Mid-Michigan weather on Stax 92.1.
16: Another warm and humid day for us in mid-Michigan, as most of us will be staying dry, but someone could see a thunderstorm today. Other than that, mostly sunny conditions. Those temperatures will be dropping down into the 50s tonight as we have clearing skies. More chances of storms in the forecast both tomorrow and Monday. From Storm Tracker 6, I'm your meteorologist, Cole Engel.
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1: Who you with?
0: On the couch with my favorite Santa. 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
1: 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I was devastated.
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21: Another warm and humid day for us in mid-Michigan, as most of us will be staying dry, but someone could see a thunderstorm today. Other than that, mostly sunny conditions. Those temperatures will be dropping down into the 50s tonight as we have clearing skies. More chances of storms in the forecast both tomorrow and Monday. From Storm Tracker 6, I'm your meteorologist, Cole Engel.
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14: Another warm and humid day for us in mid-Michigan, as most of us will be staying dry, but someone could see a thunderstorm today. Other than that, mostly sunny conditions. Those temperatures will be dropping down into the 50s tonight as we have clearing skies. More chances of storms in the forecast both tomorrow and Monday. From Storm Tracker 6, I'm meteorologist Cole Engel.
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forever, and that's a mighty long time. But I'm here to tell you, there's something else. 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

0: 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You made it happen. I give you a humble and heartfelt thank you. 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
19: Another warm and humid day for us in mid-Michigan, as most of us will be staying dry, but someone could see a thunderstorm today. Other than that, mostly sunny conditions. Those temperatures will be dropping down into the 50s tonight as we have clearing skies. More chances of storms in the forecast both tomorrow and Monday. From Storm Tracker 6, I'm meteorologist Cole Engel.
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17: Another warm and humid day for us in mid-Michigan, as most of us will be staying dry, but someone could see a thunderstorm today. Other than that, mostly sunny conditions. Those temperatures will be dropping down into the 50s tonight as we have clearing skies. More chances of storms in the forecast both tomorrow and Monday. From Storm Tracker 6, I'm meteorologist Cole Engel.
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9: Another warm and humid day for us in mid-Michigan, as most of us will be staying dry, but someone could see a thunderstorm today. Other than that, mostly sunny conditions. Those temperatures will be dropping down into the 50s tonight as we have clearing skies. More chances of storms in the forecast both tomorrow and Monday. From Storm Tracker 6, I'm meteorologist Cole Engel.
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12: Michigan weather on Stax 92.1.
13: Our skies will be clearing tonight, letting our low temperatures drop down into the 50s. Going into tomorrow, we should be starting off dry, although we do have chances of storms towards the end of the day. Better storm chances on Monday, some of which could be severe. From Storm Tracker 6, I'm meteorologist Cole Engel.
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9: Our skies will be clearing tonight, letting our low temperatures drop down into the 50s. Going into tomorrow, we should be starting off dry, although we do have chances of storms towards the end of the day. Better storm chances on Monday, some of which could be severe. From Storm Tracker 6, I'm meteorologist Cole Engel.
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1: Where you at?
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1: Were you trying to get crazy with this, eh? 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
16: Our skies will be clearing tonight, letting our low temperatures drop down into the 50s. Going into tomorrow, we should be starting off dry, although we do have chances of storms towards the end of the day. Better storm chances on Monday, some of which could be severe. From Storm Tracker 6, I'm meteorologist Cole Engel.
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10: Our skies will be clearing tonight, letting our low temperatures drop down into the 50s. Going into tomorrow, we should be starting off dry, although we do have chances of storms towards the end of the day. Better storm chances on Monday, some of which could be severe. From Storm Tracker 6, I'm meteorologist Cole Engel.
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4: Our skies will be clearing tonight, letting our low temperatures drop down into the 50s. Going into tomorrow, we should be starting off dry, although we do have chances of storms towards the end of the day. Better storm chances on Monday, some of which could be severe. From Storm Tracker 6, I'm meteorologist Cole Engel.
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